0: light up the place for the real champion.
1: So me go so then.
0: Drink it up. Light up the place. Move up fire. Hey, right now we have a brand new champion. All the real champion. 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
7: We are ready.
8: We are ready.
9: We are ready.
10: We are ready.
11: We are ready.
12: We are ready.
13: We are ready.

0: Wake up in the morning feeling like P. Diddy.
1: Hey, what up, girl?
0: Grab my glasses, I'm out the door. I'm gonna hit this city.
1: Let's
0: before
1: go.
0: I leave, brush my teeth with a bottle of Jack. Cause when I leave for the night, I ain't coming.

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Selah. God and time.

0: Hello.
1: Yo, Lizzo, what are you doing?
0: Shit, nothing, just shooting a music video.
1: Are you all alone?
0: Hold on, check this out. I swear to

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1: Howdy.
2: Sorry, boys. 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

0: granted, ignored, overlooked, underappreciated. 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
1: First, you've got to get
0: mad. I want you to get up. 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

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I'm done. I'm done. I'm done. I... Oh, oh, hated.

0: 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That's the ending? You end up alone?
1: Hey, sweetie. If you don't like my story, go write your own.

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And so them stay long time. Them never want me great long time. But me say God and time, long time.

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1: Yeah, Wiz, let's take her back to the blog era one time.
2: Howdy.
3: Sorry, boys. We're gay.

0: Shakira, we are ready.
1: We are ready.
2: We are ready.
3: We are ready.
4: We're ready.
5: We're ready.
6: We are ready.
7: We are ready.
8: We are ready.
9: We are ready.
10: We're ready.
11: We are ready.
12: We are ready.
13: We are ready.

0: 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Got the beast unleashed to the net, and tease, she's a whole different animal. Body on the hit, to take a chummy no matter why you trying to glitch. 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Whole different animal.
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0: Shit, nothing, just shooting a music video.
1: Are you all alone?
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3: What's up?
4: What's up?
0: Hold on, check this out.
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0: 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Good fucking luck. 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
1: We've got a problem. 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
1: Hi, how you doing? 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She has them!
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Me say God and time, long time.

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Now would you ever realize the consequences of